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Keith Kitchen on this Thursday night. Coming up this Sunday afternoon, it's the Go Bowling at the Glen from Watkins Glen International. Coverage will get underway at 2, Green Flag Racing just after 3. You'll be able to catch all

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number one for classic hits, 93.3 Mother's Day Sunday, and apparently comes with a little pressure. A new survey found 22% of people admit they feel obligated to visit mom on Mother's Day. 60% say they feel guilty for not spending enough time with her. And you should. If you're lucky enough to still have mom in your life, make time for her. If you haven't called mom lately, this might be your reminder before she hits you with that classic, "I never hear from you anymore."

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Happy Friday. Welcome to May 8th and the Jake Michaels Morning Show. Glad you're starting your morning here with me. Coming up today, your opportunity to get qualified in the Spot Supply and Spring Spectacular Giveaway. And later this hour, we're taking a little trip back in time with something that's guaranteed to hit you right in the nostalgia. Throw in the best classic hits and plenty of local info, and we've got a fun Friday lined up.

0: 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What's your name?
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1: Muncie.
0: All right, you are now qualified to be a winner in the Spot Supply and Spring Spectacular Giveaway, our grand prize package, and also our weekly prize. Congratulations, Elise.
1: Thank you very much, Jake.
0: You are welcome. That weekly prize will be given away this afternoon between 2 and 3 o'clock. It includes a 5-cubic-foot compact refrigerator valued at $409 from Spots Appliance and 2 pair of sneakers valued at up to $300 from Elite Feet in Montoursville. 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
0: Hello, good morning to you, Jake, in with you. It is Friday, the 8th of May, day 128, 237 left in the year. It's Have a Coke Day, National Coconut Cream Pie Day, National Student Nurses Day, it's No Socks Day, and National Give Someone a Cupcake Day. 24 minutes after 6 o'clock, it's foggy this morning. We will see sun and clouds today with scattered showers and an afternoon high of around 60. We're currently at 38, 2 more days until Mother's Day, and 17 until the Memorial Day holiday. And we've got, let's see, Mega Millions coming up tonight worth $215 million. And Powerball tomorrow night worth $47 million. Good luck.
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0: And it was on

Your home for the 80s and classic hits, 93.3 Mother's Day is on Sunday. And if you're still scrambling, don't worry, there is a cheat sheet. According to the National Retail Federation, moms are keeping it classic. Flowers are number one, followed by a heartfelt card. And honestly, you better not skip that part. Spa days and massages are high on the list, along with jewelry. And rounding out the top five, chocolate. So really, you can't go wrong. Just don't show up empty-handed.

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0: 93.3. You are caller number 9. What's your name?
1: Michelle Heisley.
0: Michelle, where are you from?
1: Jersey Shore.
0: Michelle, we just got you qualified to be a winner in the Spot Supply and Spring Spectacular Giveaway. Congratulations.
1: Thank you so much.
0: You are welcome. And, of course, you're also registered not only to win the grand prize package valued at over $2,700 from Spot Supply in Hughesville, but our weekly prize that Kelly will be giving away a bit later this afternoon between 2 and 3 o'clock, I should say. It's

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listening for those Journey montage. When you hear that Journey montage, your chance to win tickets to go see Journey at the Bryce Jordan Center May 27th in State College. I'll give you a chance to win a pair of tickets coming up today. Right now, it's Def Leppard.

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get up to date on traffic and how things are flowing in the Susquehanna Valley this afternoon. Friday's a busy time, and Maverick has your traffic report coming up 3 to 5 o'clock, brought to you by Performance Towing and Recovery Service.

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That is the weekly prize. Not to mention, you go back in there for the grand prize. 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And that's valued at $2728. All right, let's get down to business. I already got the fishbowl. I'm reaching my name in there. Or not my name. I'm reaching my hand in there. Oh, wait. My

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0: Classic Hits 93.3. Earlier this year, Don Henley did an interview on the CBS News Sunday morning show and said, hey, this could be the final year of us being out on the road and performing on stage. And they continue to add dates to their Vegas residency in the Sphere right till the end of 2026. But if that's not on your list to get to see them in Vegas, I hopefully had a chance to see the tribute band Eagle Mania earlier this year at the Journey Bank Community Arts Center. 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And the always popular Led Zeppelin tribute band, Get the Led Out, they're going to be here on October 24th in town. 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
5: weather. Looking at highs today in the mid-60s, scattered showers, maybe even a downpour, so that's going to be the case as we head into the evening hours. Overnight, though, those showers do taper off. Overnight low dipping down to 47, so that's pretty seasonal for us for the Williamsport area. Saturday, mid-60s for afternoon highs, but hang on, we're going to have scattered showers throughout the day, maybe even some downpours as well, so looking like another soggy Saturday again. Sunday, Mother's Day, better. Starting off dry in the morning and early afternoon. Temps topping out near 70, but there will be the chance of scattered showers Sunday night. Shower.

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